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1: For the Muskogee and Tahlequah areas, overnight tonight, those lows mid to the upper 60s, along with mostly clear skies. Lots of sunshine on your Monday. We have low to the mid 90s, around 70 degrees to kick off Tuesday, upper 90s Tuesday afternoon. In the 2 News Weather Center, I'm meteorologist Brandon Woolley.
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1: For the Muskogee and Tahlequah areas, overnight tonight, those lows mid to the upper 60s, along with mostly clear skies. Lots of sunshine on your Monday. We have low to the mid 90s, around 70 degrees to kick off Tuesday, upper 90s Tuesday afternoon. In the 2 News Weather Center, I'm meteorologist Brandon Woolley.
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2: Fox News, I'm Carmen Roberts. After days of threatening another strike on Iran, President Trump backs to diplomacy, and he hopes to avoid a wider war.
3: We had an attack that would be the biggest attack since World War II. It would have been disastrous.
2: The president talking to reporters on Air Force One, he said that he would rather make a deal than kill people. He says the U.S. would return to talks beginning tomorrow. Police in Twin Falls, Idaho, identify the gunman who shot and killed two people yesterday and injured seven at a fast food restaurant. They say he was 24-year-old Chad Williams. Police Chief Matthew Hicks.
4: Two of those patients have been treated and released. Three are in stable condition, and two are in critical condition.
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My name is Jesse French, pastor of Elden Baptist Church, and I listen to Doug York Gospel on Sunday from 1 p.m. to 3 p.m., and I enjoy it very much. 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
1: For the Muskogee and Tahlequah areas, overnight tonight, those lows mid to the upper 60s, along with mostly clear skies. Lots of sunshine on your Monday. We have low to the mid 90s, around 70 degrees to kick off Tuesday, upper 90s Tuesday afternoon. In the 2 News Weather Center, I'm meteorologist Brandon Woolley.
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1: For the Muskogee and Tahlequah areas, overnight tonight, those lows mid to the upper 60s, along with mostly clear skies. Lots of sunshine on your Monday. We have low to the mid 90s, around 70 degrees to kick off Tuesday, upper 90s Tuesday afternoon. In the 2 News Weather Center, I'm meteorologist Brandon Woolley.
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1: I'm Roger Stern. President Trump tells reporters in Air Force One that negotiations with Iran will begin tomorrow. He says he paused attacks on Iran as a gesture to other nations.
2: I was asked to by Saudi Arabia, by UAE, and by Qatar, and by Iran. We were all set to go about at this time right now.
1: The U.S. has paused attacks on Iran before only to see negotiations fall apart. Police in Twin Falls, Idaho, identified the suspected gunman carried out a mass shooting at the local In-N-Out Burger, killing two people. But Chief Matthew Hicks says they don't know why.
3: At this time, we are still working to determine the full set of circumstances in this incident, including the suspect's actions and possible motivations.
1: Seven people were wounded. 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
1: For the Muskogee and Tahlequah areas, overnight tonight, those lows mid to the upper 60s, along with mostly clear skies. Lots of sunshine on your Monday. We have low to the mid 90s, around 70 degrees to kick off Tuesday, upper 90s Tuesday afternoon. In the 2 News Weather Center, I'm meteorologist Brandon Woolley.
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1: For the Muskogee and Tahlequah areas, overnight tonight, those lows mid to the upper 60s, along with mostly clear skies. Lots of sunshine on your Monday. We have low to the mid 90s, around 70 degrees to kick off Tuesday, upper 90s Tuesday afternoon. In the 2 News Weather Center, I'm meteorologist Brandon Woolley.
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1: I'm Ted Linder. President Trump tells reporters on Air Force One the negotiations with Iran will begin Monday. He says he paused attacks on Iran as a gesture to other nations.
2: Now what we're doing is we're talking to them in the form of a negotiation. It begins tomorrow afternoon, and we'll see if it's short. I'd love to do that, save a lot of lives.
1: The U.S. has paused attacks in Iran before only to see negotiations fall apart. Wildfires burning in Spokane, Washington, have forced 60,000 people to evacuate. Dave Up the Grove, Washington Commissioner of Public Lands.
3: This is one of 15 major fires burning throughout the state of Washington right now. More than 250,000 acres are on fire in this state. This is an extraordinary wildfire season in the Pacific Northwest. It's not a normal season.
1: At least 600 homes, businesses, and other structures have been destroyed by fire so far. 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
1: For the Muskogee and Tahlequah areas, overnight tonight, those lows mid to the upper 60s, along with mostly clear skies. Lots of sunshine on your Monday. We have low to the mid 90s, around 70 degrees to kick off Tuesday, upper 90s Tuesday afternoon. In the 2 News Weather Center, I'm meteorologist Brandon Woolley.
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11: Hello, darling. Happy birthday. I've decided not to give you a present this year. In fact, I think it's about time I took some things away. I'd like to take away the suspicion that I know clouds your world at times by giving you some faith to hold on to, honey.

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And I'd like to take away some of those so-so kisses and replace them with ones that really say I love you. And I want to take away the doubt you sometimes have about my love by showing it more, much more than I've shown it lately. And then if someone should ask you what I got you for your birthday, well, you can

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1: For the Muskogee and Tahlequah areas, overnight tonight, those lows mid to the upper 60s, along with mostly clear skies. Lots of sunshine on your Monday. We have low to the mid 90s, around 70 degrees to kick off Tuesday, upper 90s Tuesday afternoon. In the 2 News Weather Center, I'm meteorologist Brandon Woolley.
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1: News. I'm Sue Guzman. Oil prices plummet as President Trump announces a pause in attacks against Iran, telling reporters Sunday talks are going to resume Monday.
2: Now what we're doing is we're talking to them in the form of a negotiation. It begins tomorrow afternoon, and we'll see if it's short. Love to do that. Save a lot of lives.
1: The U.S. has paused attacks on Iran before, only to see negotiations fall apart. Wildfires burning in Spokane forced 60,000 people to evacuate. David Upthegrove, Washington Commissioner of Public Lands.
3: This is one of 15 major fires burning throughout the state of Washington right now. More than 250,000 acres are on fire in this state. This is an extraordinary wildfire season in the Pacific Northwest. It's not a normal season.
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2: For the Muskogee and Tahlequah areas, overnight tonight, those lows mid to the upper 60s, along with mostly clear skies. Lots of sunshine on your Monday. We have low to the mid 90s, around 70 degrees to kick off Tuesday, upper 90s Tuesday afternoon. In the 2 News Weather Center, I'm meteorologist Brandon Woolley.
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1: For the Muskogee and Tahlequah areas, overnight tonight, those lows mid to the upper 60s, along with mostly clear skies. Lots of sunshine on your Monday. We have low to the mid 90s, around 70 degrees to kick off Tuesday, upper 90s Tuesday afternoon. In the 2 News Weather Center, I'm meteorologist Brandon Woolley.
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1: News. I'm Ted Lindner. Wildfires burning in Spokane have forced 60,000 people to evacuate. Dave, up the Grove, Washington Commissioner of Public Lands says.
2: This is one of 15 major fires burning throughout the state of Washington right now. More than 250,000 acres are on fire in this state. This is an extraordinary wildfire season in the Pacific Northwest. It's not a normal season.
1: At least 600 homes, businesses, and other structures have been destroyed by fire. And President Trump telling reporters on Air Force One negotiations with Iran will begin Monday. He says he paused attacks on Iran as a gesture to other nations.
3: Now what we're doing is we're talking to them in the form of a negotiation. It begins tomorrow afternoon, and we'll see if it's true. I'd love to do that. Save a lot of lives.
1: The U.S. has paused attacks on Iran before only to see negotiations fall apart. 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
1: For the Muskogee and Tahlequah areas, overnight tonight, those lows mid to the upper 60s, along with mostly clear skies. Lots of sunshine on your Monday. We have low to the mid 90s, around 70 degrees to kick off Tuesday, upper 90s Tuesday afternoon. In the 2 News Weather Center, I'm meteorologist Brandon Woolley.
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2: 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I think you'll like what you hear. 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
1: For the Muskogee and Tahlequah areas, overnight tonight, those lows mid to the upper 60s, along with mostly clear skies. Lots of sunshine on your Monday. We have low to the mid 90s, around 70 degrees to kick off Tuesday, upper 90s Tuesday afternoon. In the 2 News Weather Center, I'm meteorologist Brandon Woolley.
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1: News. I'm Sue Gussman. President Trump says Gulf leaders persuaded him to call off a planned major attack against Iran this weekend and instead to resume talks. He told reporters aboard Air Force One that the talks will resume Monday.
2: Just see how it is. We're ready to go anytime we want. Would I rather make a deal? I'm not looking to kill people.
1: And Tehran denied that it's agreed to anything.
3: Iran's foreign ministry spokesperson said that negotiations with Oman are aimed at finding a mutual mechanism to control the Strait of Hormuz. Late last week, Iran continued attacks against tankers passing through the strait.
1: Fox's Trey Yangston. Police in Twin Falls, Idaho, say the gunman who shot and killed three people and injured seven at a restaurant took his own life. He's been identified as 24-year-old Chad Williams, but they say they have not determined a motive. 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
1: For the Muskogee and Tahlequah areas, overnight tonight, those lows mid to the upper 60s, along with mostly clear skies. Lots of sunshine on your Monday. We have low to the mid 90s, around 70 degrees to kick off Tuesday, upper 90s Tuesday afternoon. In the 2 News Weather Center, I'm meteorologist Brandon Woolley.
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1: For the Muskogee and Tahlequah areas, overnight tonight, those lows mid to the upper 60s, along with mostly clear skies. Lots of sunshine on your Monday. We have low to the mid 90s, around 70 degrees to kick off Tuesday, upper 90s Tuesday afternoon. In the 2 News Weather Center, I'm meteorologist Brandon Woolley.
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1: News. I'm Ted Lindner. President Trump telling reporters on Air Force One Sunday that negotiations with Iran will begin Monday. He said that he paused attacks on Iran as a gesture to other nations.
2: Now what we're doing is we're talking to them in the form of a negotiation. It begins tomorrow afternoon, and we'll see if it's true. I'd love to do that. Save a lot of lives.
1: The U.S. has paused attacks on Iran before only to see negotiations fall apart. Monday's Powerball jackpot has risen to at least $748 million after no one hit the big prize Saturday. That makes it the largest jackpot so far this year. If you go for a single cash payout, you'd get $325 million from the drawing tonight. The largest Powerball payout was just over $2 billion from a ticket bought in 2022 in California. And police in Twin Falls, Idaho, say the gunman who shot and killed two people and injured seven in a restaurant took his own life. They identified him as 24-year-old Chad Williams. 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
1: For the Muskogee and Tahlequah areas, overnight tonight, those lows mid to the upper 60s, along with mostly clear skies. Lots of sunshine on your Monday. We have low to the mid 90s, around 70 degrees to kick off Tuesday, upper 90s Tuesday afternoon. In the 2 News Weather Center, I'm meteorologist Brandon Woolley.
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1: For the Muskogee and Tahlequah areas, overnight tonight, those lows mid to the upper 60s, along with mostly clear skies. Lots of sunshine on your Monday. We have low to the mid 90s, around 70 degrees to kick off Tuesday, upper 90s Tuesday afternoon. In the 2 News Weather Center, I'm meteorologist Brandon Woolley.
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1: News. I'm Sue Guzman. More than 600 structures destroyed as wildfires explode near Spokane, Washington. Governor Bob Ferguson says he spoke with President Trump, who's offering assistance.
2: He's spoken pretty clear fashion about how dire the situation is. He understands that. He knew that going into the call. He expressed his support for what the people are going through out here. And I deeply appreciate him taking time from his obviously busy schedule to hear about what's happening.
1: President Trump says talks will resume with Iran today to end the five-month-long conflict. Senator Bill Hagerty says he's optimistic the U.S. and Iran can reach a lasting deal.
3: I'd like to see this done sooner than later. I think the rest of America would, too, because I think everything turns around here in the polls, et cetera, once America, again, is on top and a winner.
1: Strikes were called off this weekend. 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
1: For the Muskogee and Tahlequah areas, overnight tonight, those lows mid to the upper 60s, along with mostly clear skies. Lots of sunshine on your Monday. We have low to the mid 90s, around 70 degrees to kick off Tuesday, upper 90s Tuesday afternoon. In the 2 News Weather Center, I'm meteorologist Brandon Woolley.
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1: For the Muskogee and Tahlequah areas, overnight tonight, those lows mid to the upper 60s, along with mostly clear skies. Lots of sunshine on your Monday. We have low to the mid 90s, around 70 degrees to kick off Tuesday, upper 90s Tuesday afternoon. In the 2 News Weather Center, I'm meteorologist Brandon Woolley.
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1: Fox News, I'm Ted Linder. Many Americans expressing skepticism of AI data centers popping up across the country and their potential negative effect on communities. EPA Administrator Lee Zeldin on Fox's The Big Weekend Show reacting to President Trump's new pledge to help protect Americans as AI data centers are built across the nation.
2: This ratepayer protection pledge is President Trump's leadership in ensuring that the parties involved in getting these data centers built structure the deal in a way where the people who live in that community, if they're going to see any movement in their bill, they're going to see it to go down, not up.
1: Some critics continue to question whether the cost of being the AI capital of the world is worth it for everyday Americans. And tonight's Powerball jackpot up to at least $748 million after no one hit the big prize Saturday. That makes it the largest jackpot so far this year. If you go for a single cash payout, you'd get $325 million from tonight's drawing. Good luck. 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

You're bringing a few old army buddies home. You're calling from a bar. 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The doorbell. 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
1: Dangerous heat is making a comeback this week. Highs climb into the upper 90s for this afternoon, then around 100 for Tuesday and Wednesday, with heat index values as high as 107 degrees. Rain chances stay low through midweek before scattered storms return Thursday into Friday. Continue to stay hydrated and limit the time outside during the hottest part of the day. From the 2 News Weather Center, I'm meteorologist Annie Brown.
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1: Dangerous heat is making a comeback this week. Highs climb into the upper 90s for this afternoon, then around 100 for Tuesday and Wednesday, with heat index values as high as 107 degrees. Rain chances stay low through midweek before scattered storms return Thursday into Friday. Continue to stay hydrated and limit the time outside during the hottest part of the day. From the 2 News Weather Center, I'm meteorologist Annie Brown.
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never went down to Georgia. He was looking for a soul to steal. He was in a bind because he was way behind and he was willing to make a deal. When he came across this young man sawing on a fiddle and playing it hot, and the devil jumped up on a hickory stump and said, "Boy, let me tell you what. I guess you didn't know it, but I'm a fiddle player too. And if you'd care to take a dare, I'll make a bet with you. Now you play pretty good fiddle, boy, but give the devil his due. I bet a fiddle of gold against your soul, because I think I'm better than you." The boy said, "My name's Johnny, and it might be a sin, but I'll take your bet, you're gonna

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1: News. I'm Sue Gussman. Oil prices plummeting as President Trump announces a pause in attacks against Iran. He told reporters Sunday the talks will resume today.
2: Now what we're doing is we're talking to them in the form of a negotiation. It begins tomorrow afternoon, and we'll see if it's true. I'd love to do that. Save a lot of lives.
1: The U.S. has paused attacks on Iran before, only to see negotiations fall apart. 60,000 people evacuated because of wildfires in Spokane, Washington. Dave Up, the Grove, Washington Commissioner of Public Lands, telling us.
3: This is one of 15 major fires burning throughout the state of Washington right now. More than 250,000 acres are on fire in this state. This is an extraordinary wildfire season in the Pacific Northwest. It's not a normal season.
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1: Dangerous heat is making a comeback this week. Highs climb into the upper 90s for this afternoon, then around 100 for Tuesday and Wednesday, with heat index values as high as 107 degrees. Rain chances stay low through midweek before scattered storms return Thursday into Friday. Continue to stay hydrated and limit the time outside during the hottest part of the day. From the 2 News Weather Center, I'm meteorologist Annie Brown.
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2: 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I'd love it if you join me. I think you'll like what you hear. My name is Doug York. Please see me on Sunday.
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1: Dangerous heat is making a comeback this week. Highs climb into the upper 90s for this afternoon, then around 100 for Tuesday and Wednesday, with heat index values as high as 107 degrees. Rain chances stay low through midweek before scattered storms return Thursday into Friday. Continue to stay hydrated and limit the time outside during the hottest part of the day. From the 2 News Weather Center, I'm meteorologist Annie Brown.
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3: Fox News, I'm CJ Papa. Choosing the path toward diplomacy again, that from President Trump who cancels a major strike inside Iran, the president on board Air Force One.
4: Frankly, Saudi Arabia didn't want it either. They thought that the deal is imminent.
5: According to the president, talks will resume today aimed at finalizing an agreement on the Strait of Hormuz. Trump says he was asked by Qatar, the UAE, and Saudi Arabia to hold off, and diplomatic efforts are playing out.
3: Fox's Trey Inks in Tel Aviv. The price of oil retreating this morning. A final full day of campaigning in a host of states holding primaries tomorrow, including Michigan, where candidate Abdul El Sayed says he's not a Democratic Socialist. He's drawing plenty of support from Senator Bernie Sanders. The doctor faces off against Congresswoman Haley Stevens. 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
6: News of the Radio Oklahoma News Network. I'm Ken Johnson. Voters across the state head to the polls to vote on special elections. Radio Oklahoma's Ann Roberts has details.
7: In Tulsa, voters have a $609 million school bond on the ballot today. The funds would pay for safety improvements, transportation upgrades, student and staff technology, and learning opportunities and career development. In Norman, voters will decide on a change in the city charter that would move the start date of officials, and another question would raise the hotel tax from 8 to 10%.
6: For the second time, some residents in Coweta are calling for the city manager to be fired. For several months, residents have expressed their objection to a data center project in Coweta and feel the city manager, Julie Castine, is to blame for secrecy surrounding the project's plans. Finally, a natural gas explosion in Custer County, just north of the town of Butler, injures one person. An investigation is underway. Radio Oklahoma News Network, I'm Ken Johnson.
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9: Well, good morning to you. Welcome to a Monday. Today's the third day of August. I'm your host. My name is Doug York, and I'm going to play some music. Got Tracy Lawrence, also Mo Bandy. But first, Joe Nichols, a gospel song called We All Carry Something. Great song. I like it. Hope you do, too. This is Doug York and Billy Country.

0: Call it what you want to. I call it love. That was Mel McDaniel setting you straight. Glenn Campbell, Try a Little Kindness. We got some good stuff right around the corner. But we're going to do the weather first, and then after that, Dottie West, Hank Jr., and also Rascal Flatts. So you stay right there, and I'll provide you some good quality entertainment. Let me show you.
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3: Dangerous heat is making a comeback this week. Highs climb into the upper 90s for this afternoon, then around 100 for Tuesday and Wednesday, with heat index values as high as 107 degrees. Rain chances stay low through midweek before scattered storms return Thursday into Friday. Continue to stay hydrated and limit the time outside during the hottest part of the day. From the 2 News Weather Center, I'm meteorologist Annie Brown.
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1: Hey, wake up. 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Rascal Flatts coming up next with one called Why Wait. We're going to have a good day together. I got good classic country music loaded up and ready to play. So, cup of coffee and forget all your worries right here on Billy Country.

0: 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I'm Casey Shepard, back in just a moment.
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0: Well, understanding recent USDA livestock assistant changes is pretty critical for cattle operations navigating ongoing weather volatility and market shifts. I had the opportunity to sit down with OSU's Dr. Amy Hagerman to talk about federal provisions, policy updates, and risk management tools that are designed to better support producers. USDA has announced implementation updates stemming from federal legislation passed over the summer, with several provisions offering significant benefits to Oklahoma cattle operators.
3: Yeah, so July 4th, we had an announcement from USDA that they were implementing some of the changes from the One Big Beautiful Bill last summer that were specifically for cattle producers. And I think a couple of these are going to be really big for us here in Oklahoma. We've had a lot of drought this year, right? We're a very drought-prone state, and there were some changes in the livestock forage program. Oklahoma tends to be one of the top livestock forage program users in the country, just because we have that intensity and quick drop we tend to get into drought conditions. So there were some changes. Before, you had to have 8 consecutive weeks of D2 drought in order to trigger the livestock forage program. But now they've kind of made some rules that allow that jumping in and out of drought that we tend to do over a long period of time. So you can have at least 4 out of 7 consecutive weeks or 4 consecutive weeks period to get into that first level of the LFP program. And that's retroactive to January 1, 2026. So all the drought we saw in the spring of this year, producers may be seeing some higher payment rates coming out of that.
0: Because ag policy guidelines and disaster program parameters are updated frequently, producers are encouraged to build a network of trusted advisors to make sure they stay informed. To hear more from OSU's Amy Hagerman, you can go to OklahomaFarmReport.com. That's our latest farm and ranch news. I'm Casey Shepard on the Radio Oklahoma Ag Network.
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0: Hey, if you're going through hell, that's Rodney Atkins. Before that, Ricky Skaggs, Cajun Moon. He may do that when he's going to be here for our Bluegrass Festival coming up in September. I'm looking forward to that. Hope you are, too. Got the weather coming up. That's Chris's Quick Lube. Then we're going to get right back into it again. Ain't got time to linger. This is Doug York in Billy Country.
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4: Dangerous heat is making a comeback this week. Highs climb into the upper 90s for this afternoon, then around 100 for Tuesday and Wednesday, with heat index values as high as 107 degrees. Rain chances stay low through midweek before scattered storms return Thursday into Friday. Continue to stay hydrated and limit the time outside during the hottest part of the day. From the 2 News Weather Center, I'm meteorologist Annie Brown.
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1: News, I'm Gian Gelosi. President Trump says he answered the call from Gulf allies and called off strikes on Iran to give diplomacy more time.
2: President Trump calling off planned strikes against Iran this weekend as he says a deal is close. According to the president, talks will resume today aimed at finalizing an agreement on the Strait of Hormuz. Trump says he was asked by Qatar, the UAE, and Saudi Arabia to hold off, and diplomatic efforts are playing out.
1: That's Fox's Trey Yang's. Wildfires destroying hundreds of structures and forcing the evacuation of tens of thousands in Washington.
3: More than 250,000 acres are on fire in this state. This is an extraordinary wildfire season in the Pacific Northwest. It's not a normal season.
1: That's David Upthegrove, Washington Commissioner of Public Lands. 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
4: News from the radio, Oklahoma News Network. I'm Ann Roberts. A plane crash near Guymon Airport Sunday. Officials say at least one person was killed in the crash that sparked a wildfire on the outskirts of Guymon. The OHP says the FAA and NTSB will investigate the cause of the crash. A northwest Oklahoma City apartment complex was the site of a sort of crime fest this weekend. A fight on Friday, followed by a stabbing on Saturday, and then a shooting early Sunday. Shanetta McDowell moved into the Fairground Flats 2 weeks ago.
5: Bullets can go anywhere. I have kids. I don't want to die for no reason. Something got to be done. Maybe more security.
4: The stabbing victim was transported to the hospital, as was the shooting victim, who was shot three times, once in the arm and once in each leg. More on these stories at RadioOklahomaNews.com. From the Radio Oklahoma News Network, I'm Ann Roberts.
6: Through the Wheat Checkoff, the Oklahoma Wheat Commission supports the efforts of wheat breeder Dr. Brett Carver and his wheat breeding team at OSU as they develop new varieties for Oklahoma and the Southern Great Plains. The newest release just announced, Wyatt.
7: The genetics will sound familiar. Half of it is Smith's Gold, because the other half is very different. And so this is coming from Romania. The Eastern European wheat sector, that is so important to us. That genetics just fits the Great Plains, particularly the southern and central Great Plains, extremely well. I remember seeing the first set of progenies that came from that cross, and I thought, my gosh, this is just heads and shoulders visually above everything else.
6: Dr. Carver says Wyatt has tremendous yield potential.
7: You know, we need to continue to increase that yield potential so farmers still have that competitive edge.
6: The Oklahoma Wheat Commission, working hard for Oklahoma wheat producers.
8: 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This update brought to you by Progressive. Oklahoma Governor Kevin Stitt says states, not the federal government, should control elections. Stitt argued against federalizing election rules and said states should oversee their own voting systems. The Republican governor also discussed his push for cooperation between leaders from both parties. Oklahoma is launching a new program aimed at expanding high-speed internet access in rural communities. The Community Access Portal program creates private rooms in public libraries where residents can access telehealth, job interviews, and online training. The State Department is making permanent a visa bond program requiring travelers from 50 countries, mostly in Africa, to post a bond before applying for U.S. tourist and business visas. The maximum bond will increase from $15,000 to $20,000, with the money refunded if applicants are denied a visa or comply with its terms. With the News Flash, I'm Trey Westerberg, Billy Country 96.3 and 1350.

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4: Well, good morning to you. We're now in the 7 a.m. hour, in case you're wondering. Today is Monday, the third day of August, and I'm going to kick it off with a gospel song, which is what I usually do. Joey and Roy doing a song called Jesus Loves Me. Sing along if you want to. We've got Alabama, Garth Brooks, and Don Gibson, and we don't mind if you sing with each and every one of them. This is Doug Rick and Billy Country.

everybody. I'm Marty Ray from the New Canada. You're listening to a good buddy of mine, Doug York, right here on 96.3 Bennett Country, Tahlequah, Oklahoma.

0: Somewhere Else. That's Toby Keith doing that. Before that, we had Oklahoma's own Reba McEntire, One Promise Too Late. I've got some good ones on the way. I got Charlie Rich and also Willie Nelson. That's just good classic country. So stick around. I'll show you what I mean.
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2: Dangerous heat is making a comeback this week. Highs climb into the upper 90s for this afternoon, then around 100 for Tuesday and Wednesday, with heat index values as high as 107 degrees. Rain chances stay low through midweek before scattered storms return Thursday into Friday. Continue to stay hydrated and limit the time outside during the hottest part of the day. From the 2 News Weather Center, I'm meteorologist Annie Brown.
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0: Hey, the next time he does that, to put a cracker in your mouth, or two or three, and whistle along with Charlie Pride, Roll On Mississippi. John Anderson, before that, he was a swinging at Alan Jackson, Jerry Reed, and the Bellamy Brothers. They're all lined up and ready to sing, and I like that kind of stuff, so if you do too, stay right there where you are.
1: 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Dallas Cowboys football safety P.J. Locke is dealing with a hyperextension of his knee. There's no worry about a long-term significance of the injury, but he is going to be shut down for a few days. Quarterback Deron Bland, who set an NFL record of 5 pick sixes in 2023, but has not been the same since, speaking with the media, he says how frustrating it's been to deal with injuries over the last couple of years, but says he is full go and feels great. The Cowboys have been embracing all aspects of expectations upon this team. Quarterback Dak Prescott says the offense has a new nickname, GOTI, G-O-T-I. It stands for the greatest offense there is. 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
0: 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I'd love it if you join me. I think you'll like what you hear. 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

0: 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You get it, Judge? I'm gonna be just. That's not funny, huh?
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0: Have Done the Math. Too Much Is Not Enough. That's the Bellamy Boys doing that one. Before that, Jerry Reed, She Got the Gold Mine, and I Got the Shaft. 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We've got the weather coming up first, Bill's Trash Service. Then right after that, we're going to get back into it again. So stick around. We got Classic Country right here on Billy Country.
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2: Dangerous heat is making a comeback this week. Highs climb into the upper 90s for this afternoon, then around 100 for Tuesday and Wednesday, with heat index values as high as 107 degrees. Rain chances stay low through midweek before scattered storms return Thursday into Friday. Continue to stay hydrated and limit the time outside during the hottest part of the day. From the 2 News Weather Center, I'm meteorologist Annie Brown.
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3: 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From Reed Culver Funeral Home, 918-456-2551. Haley Gord, age 34, of Welling, passed away Thursday, July 23rd in Tahlequah. Services will be Tuesday, August 4th at 10 a.m. at the Johnson Prairie Baptist Church. Interment will follow at New Hope Cemetery. Wake service will be Monday, August 3rd, beginning at 6 p.m. at Johnson Prairie Baptist Church. Jesse Langston, age 73, of Tahlequah, passed away Sunday, July 26th in Tahlequah. Services will be Tuesday, August 4th at 2 p.m. at Greenleaf Cemetery. Visitation will be Monday, August 3rd, from 12 to 4 p.m. at the Reed Culver Funeral Home. Danny Cornsilk, age 76, of Tahlequah, passed away Tuesday, July 21st in Tahlequah. Graveside service will be Friday, August 7th at 1:30 p.m. at the Fort Gibson National Cemetery. Visitation will be Thursday, August 6th, from 12 to 6 p.m. at the Reed Culver Funeral Home. Brenda Holloway, age 77, of Tahlequah, passed away Tuesday, July 28th in Tahlequah. Services are pending. Joseph Jackson, age 71, passed away Thursday, July 30th in Tulsa. Services are pending. Joanne Ryder, age 87, passed away Thursday, July 30th in Tulsa. Services are pending. I'm Ben Schaus, and those are your announcements for today.
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1: News. I'm CJ Papa. President Trump chooses high-stakes diplomacy to find a potential endgame in the war with Iran.
2: The president says that American forces are ready to go, but that he wanted to avoid an unnecessary loss of life. The president said that he had paused what would have been the biggest strike since World War II. After speaking with regional allies like Saudi Arabia and Qatar, the president citing what he calls the parameters of a deal having been made to end the nuclear threat, as he called it, from Iran and open the Strait of Hormuz.
1: Fox's Alexandria Hoff, the White House, wildfires scorching eastern Washington, Governor Bob Ferguson.
3: There are just so many Washingtonians who have literally lost everything.
1: Fire officials say the Spokane complex fire has leveled hundreds of structures in a neighborhood northwest of Spokane. And the EU calling on Spain and Morocco to prevent movement of migrants to mainland Spain and Europe. 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
4: News from the Radio Oklahoma News Network. I'm Ann Roberts. A Republican candidate for state superintendent removes campaign promotional content after using school resources. Radio Oklahoma's Ken Johnson has more about the questionable activity.
5: James Taylor teaches history at Little Axe Public Schools, and a classroom was used in creating social media posts. The Little Axe school superintendent asked Taylor to remove the post from social media and adds the district does not endorse any candidate for the office. Taylor's campaign did remove the video advertisements, and he says it was not his intent to misuse district resources. Taylor believes the issue is resolved.
4: A head-on collision in Carter County over the weekend between Mainville and Dixon leaves one person dead and five others injured. No word on what caused the crash or the identities of the victims. From the Radio Oklahoma News Network, I'm Ann Roberts.
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11: 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The State Department is making permanent a visa bond program requiring travelers from 50 countries, mostly in Africa, to post a bond before applying for U.S. tourist and business visas. The maximum bond will increase from $15,000 to $20,000, with the money refunded if applicants are denied a visa or comply with its terms. Oklahoma Governor Kevin Stitt says states, not the federal government, should control elections. Stitt argued against federalizing election rules and said states should oversee their own voting systems. The Republican governor also discussed his push for cooperation between leaders from both parties. Oklahoma is launching a new program aimed at expanding high-speed internet access in rural communities. The Community Access Portal program creates private rooms in public libraries where residents can access telehealth, job interviews, and online training. With the News Flash, I'm Trey Westerberg, Billy Country 96.3 and 1350.
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0: It sure enough is Monday. Hope you guys are having a good Monday. If that was by request, Aretha wanted to hear that, and I wanted to also. So we played it for me and her, and you can listen in. We don't care. Aretha's pretty easy to get along with, and I try to be. That's it's request day. If you got something you'd like to hear, if you give me a phone call, I'll do my best to try to find and get it played and make you happy just like we did her. 918-431-1350, and I could also sprinkle in some trade winds. If you got something to buy, sort of trade, I'll help you out there, too. We can wear two hats if we need to and switch back and forth. Now, let me talk about what we had on Thursday. Of course, I was off on Friday, was not here, but kind of wish I'd been here. We were on our way to Branson, and had a young man run into the back of my pickup, so did a lot of damage, more than I wanted, so I'm kind of in a loner right now. But we didn't get hurt, thank goodness we didn't get hurt. God kept his hand on us. Billy called me on Thursday. He's still building fence. I don't know how much he's building, but must be a whole lot. He's looking for some T-posts. If you got T-posts, give him a call, 918-822-0171. Again, 918-822-0171. That's Billy looking for T-posts. Larry's got for sale it's a transmission that would fit a 7.3 diesel. He's trying to get that sold. Also, you got cement stakes, if you know what those are, about 150 of those for $2.50 a piece. That's Larry, going to be at 970-216-6500. Again, 970-216-6500. And John Henry's still digging around trying to find that scrap metal. So if you got some scrap metal and you don't want it there, he'll come out and pick it up for nothing. He's at 918-931-7972. Again, 918-931-7972. That's John Henry. If you have something by sell or trade, I'll help you out there. If you got a song request, we'll do our best to help you. I'll try to find it. If I don't have it now, I'll try to get it and get it in here and make you happy. So unless it's really obscure, most of the time I can find those. So if you have a particular song you'd like to hear for yourself or somebody else, give me a call. Good morning, I'm Billy Country.
1: Good morning, Doug.
0: Hello, Marvin.
1: You doing all right today?
0: Well, not too bad, I guess, considering. I'm doing pretty good. It's Monday, and looks like the weather's going to warm back up again. Thank goodness for that.
1: Oh, yeah. Yeah, Doug, I appreciate you. That trailer that I got, I still have that trailer. I've had a few calls on it, but nobody's come got it.
0: Well, tell me about the trailer again.
1: Okay, it's got a bulldog hitch on it. It's got the jack on it. It don't have a floor on it. And it's about two axles, 11 foot, 12 foot long, and 6 foot wide. And it's got 16-inch tires on it. And I'm wanting 2.5 for it.
0: That's a good buy for somebody. I don't need it.
1: This has been the hardest trailer I've ever tried to sell for that kind of money. And it's got about 2-inch angle iron on the side. It's a heavy trailer.
0: Wouldn't take much to get that, to make that usable.
1: Yeah, I was wanting to try to haul the cars on it, but last month, I'm taking it easy. Okay, my number is 918-922-0265.
0: I got that too, so we'll write that down and talk about you until we run out of air.
1: And I sure appreciate you, Doug. I listen to you. Talk to you later.
0: All right, thanks for calling. Appreciate you. Hey, Marvin's got what you might need. He's got a trailer. It's got a bulldog hitch, two axles. It's 11 foot long, 6 foot wide. I think it just needs a little bit of TLC. You can turn that into a nice trailer. $250 bill, that's not much for a good trailer. It's got 16-inch tires on it, 11 foot long, 6 foot wide. That's Marvin, 918-922-0265. Again, that's 918-922-0265. Let's get that thing sold for him. Make him happy. Give him some spending money so he can go out and buy something for his lovely bride. 918-922-0265. My name is Doug York, and we're here together on Billy Country, doing a little bit of sprinkling in some trade winds along with some requests. So if you have a song you would like to hear, give me a call. We'll do our best to try to find it. If we don't have it now, we'll do our best to try to find it in the near future and get you on here. Let's see if I got more stuff to talk about. We've got a coming up on the 7th and the 8th of August over here at the Cherokee County, let me get it right, Tahlequah Community Building, is what it's called, 908 South College, August the 7th and the 8th. Starts at 10 a.m. on the 7th, goes to 5 p.m., and then on Saturday the 8th, 8 a.m. to 4 p.m. And what it is, it's a Cherokee County 4-H and FFA Livestock Booster Club. They're hosting their back-to-school garage sale and a market. First 25 kids that come through the door, they're going to each of those receive a free backpack with supplies. And they'll have new and used clothing there, also furniture, household items, and a whole lot more. That's coming up on the 7th of August and the 8th of August. So get over there and check that out. 908 South College, where that's located, Tahlequah Community Building. Get over there and see what they got. They've probably got something you can't live without. So get over there and try that out for yourself. We've got a, let me get my notes here together. We've got coming up August the 16th, that is a Sunday, from 1 p.m. to 3:30 p.m. Cookson United Methodist Church are having a blood drive. It's called the Cookson Community Blood Drive, Dog Days of Summer. So roll up your sleeve about 1 o'clock and get over there and donate some blood, get a T-shirt for that, and help somebody live a better life. And you never know who it might be. It might be one of you or your own family members. You get a T-shirt and also get a choice of some of theme parks. That's coming up Sunday, August the 16th from 1 p.m. to 3:30 p.m., Cookson Methodist Church. Find that out there, and they'll have it marked, I'm sure, by the side of the road. They're pretty good about letting you know where that's at. So head out there Sunday, August the 16th from 1 to 3:30 p.m. We've got a big car show coming up. That's not too far around the corner. It's going to be the 12th annual Late 10 Killer Classic and Collectible Car Show and Shine. I'm going to throw in the spaghetti dinner while you're at it, free admission. The spaghetti is a donations only. That's all they use. If you want to put a dollar in, that'd be fine. If you want to put $100, I'm sure they'd like that as well. But that's coming up on August the 15th. That's a Saturday from 5 to 8 p.m. That's also going to be at the Cookson United Methodist Church. It's going to be out there at 21685 West Cookson Bend Road. That's coming up again on Saturday, August the 15th, 5 p.m. to 8 p.m. Get out there and get you a spaghetti dinner and take a bunch of pictures of those pretty cars, and they'll have that big signs up out there. So anyway, get out there. That's Saturday, August the 15th, 5 to 8 p.m., free admission. If you got something to buy, sell, or trade, give me a call. I'll do my best to try to find it and get it played for you. But until then, I'm just going to play some advertisers, and I'll play some songs. I'm going to play some of my favorites so you can listen into what I like, and you can throw some of your stuff, and we'll just kind of mix them all together. This is Doug York and Billy Country. Stay where you at.
2: August heat is in full swing here in Northeast Oklahoma. As summer wraps up, the hard work on the land doesn't slow down a bit. At the Farmers Co-op in town,

0: 90s for this afternoon, then around 100 for Tuesday and Wednesday, with heat index values as high as 107 degrees. Rain chances stay low through midweek before scattered storms return Thursday into Friday. Continue to stay hydrated and limit the time outside during the hottest part of the day. From the 2 News Weather Center, I'm meteorologist Annie Brown.
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0: Yeah, it was Mo Pitney. I saw him in concert not long ago in Silver City area. A great, great artist. I actually had seen him years ago, and he's kind of coming into his own for sure. That's a new one that he just released, one called Happy Hour. I like it. Hope you do, too. If you like that kind of stuff, we'll try to find that kind of stuff just for you. I've got some more good ones. Had a couple of requests for some other stuff, too. So we're going to do that, but let me get you back up to date on some Tradewind stuff that we've had over the last few days. You guys has picked it up the pace a little bit, and that's a good thing for me because I don't want to talk about me. I want to talk about you. It's all about you. We had Earl call the other day. He's got a 9mm Taurus with a 15-round clip. Selling that for $350. Earl's going to be at 918-871-9601. Again, that's Earl at 918-871-9601. Sean is trying to find somebody that can restore some cast iron. There's some skillets I think she has. Trying to get those restored. If you know how to do that, or if you know somebody that does, pass the word around and get Shauna. Make her happy. 918-348-6585. That's Shauna, 918-348-6585. Good morning on Tradewinds. Good morning. You're here on Billy Country. Can you hear me now?
1: Can I request the song?
0: There, you can.
1: I can. Can you? Okay, I'd like to hear Alison Krauss and Go Down to the River to Pray.
0: I got it. We're going to play it just for you. Is this Shauna?
1: It is.
0: All right, we're going to get you covered. Thank you, Shauna.
1: All right, thank you, sir. Bye-bye.
0: Hey, Down to the River play. I like that one. You remember that from the Old Brother, Where Art Thou? I've seen that movie several times, and every time I watch it, there's always something new on there giving me a chuckle. So we'll play that Down to the River play. My name is Doug York, and this is Billy Kenter. We're doing a combination of request line and also we're doing Tradewinds as well. Good morning, I'm Billy Kenter.
2: Well, good morning, Doug.
0: Well, hello there.
2: How's Monday going?
0: It's not bad considering everything, but we had a pretty good weekend. I did have somebody ran in the back of my pickup, did quite a bit of damage, but we're good. We didn't get hurt too bad. Got my wife. I took her to the emergency room, make sure she was okay. She checked out fine, so nothing didn't jar anything loose. So it looks like we're all good.
2: No, that's good. Something to be thankful for.
0: Yeah.
2: Even though it was a misfortune for you.
0: Yeah, we were on our way to Silver Dollar City and didn't make it, so.
2: Oh, well, maybe it was protecting you.
0: That's what I'm thinking.
2: You never know why those things happen.
0: Yeah, we turned around, came back, came home, got a rental car, and came home, everything's good.
2: Yeah. Well, I'm glad you're still around.
0: We are, too. I'm glad.
2: We have cleared an acre of land, had an acre of land cleared, and we need somebody, we need about four or five young people or anybody that's willing to work to help us pick up some rocks. We'll pay more than minimum wage, but we're both seniors and we're hard workers, but we can't do it all.
0: I know the feeling. In fact, I'm at the age now, I can't really do anything. I can think about it, get some retired.
2: Well, I don't mind working hard and doing my part, but I just can't do it all. And anybody that's needing to do some community service or anybody that's needing a little money, we need some help. If somebody would like to come and help us have a rockathon out here.
0: Yeah, have a rock concert.
2: Yeah, that's right. You sing and we'll pick up the rock.
0: There you go. 918-931-8160. Yeah, they need four or five people. Are you trying to get that done this week?
2: Yes, just as soon as somebody wants to come and help us.
0: Okay.
2: We're about a mile from Speedy, so have an idea where we are. But we sure could use some help. And we're also still looking for a gas weed eater, if anybody has one. And I have a dorm refrigerator that works great, and I'll take $40 for it. And, yes, you can call Debbie at 918-931-8160.
0: Tell me, the fridge is how much again?
2: $40,
0: okay.
2: Yep, I dropped the price.
0: I thought you did. All right. We'll get the word out, and I'm going to pass around, and we'll find somebody that wants to join you for your rock concert.
2: All right. Thank you so much.
0: Thank you, Debbie. Debbie, they've cleared an acre of land. They've got, evidently, it's kind of like my place, got a bunch of rock funds. I want to get those picked up. So if you want to go out to a big rock concert, they're having that this sooner the better. So needing four or five people, they'll pay you for it. You don't have to get out there and do it for nothing. Four to five people, they're looking for those for you guys or gals. Go out there and pick up rocks on about an acre of land. They're also are looking for a gas weed eater. If you got one that you could part with and it works good, then they would like to talk to you. They also have a small refrigerator for sale for $40. She's lowered the price on that. Debbie's at 918-931-8160. Again, 918-931-8160. My name is Doug York, and we're here together on Billy Country for a Monday edition. And we are in August. A year is flying by in a hurry. And I remember when I was younger, it seemed like the day just drug along. But it seemed like now every day is about half the day we used to get years ago. I don't know what's going on, but it sure is speeding up. Don't take very long to get through a day now. Give me a call if you have something to buy, sell, or trade, 918-431-1350, and we'll do our best to get you on radio. We got a big tent crusade coming up. That's Cherokee County Tent Crusade coming up at Rockin' Pea Arena. Not until September, so you got enough time to plan for it, but it's going to be September the 2nd through the 6th, 7 p.m. nightly. It's going to be Bishop Steve Warren. Also, Jeff and April Davis will be there, and Robert Newton. It's going to be a good event there for some preaching, some singing, and a whole bunch of stuff going on there at Cherokee County Tent Crusade. Again, coming up September the 2nd through the 6th, Rockin' Pea Arena. So get out there, check that out. Good place to settle in and hear some good preaching and also some good singing. Should be a good event. My name is Doug York, and this is Billy Country. Hope you guys are having a good Monday. And we did have, first of all, right off the bat, in fact, even before I was on here live, we had a request, and I played it a while ago. It feels like Monday, and it is Monday. We got some good stuff on the way. I'm going to take a little break. I'm going to line up some songs, and I'll be back. We'll get this thing done. I've got one I'm going to play here in just a second. Down to the River Play, we'll do that in just a second. But right now, I'm going to take a little break. I'll be back.
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0: That was by request. Shauna wanted to hear that, and I'm glad she did. I hadn't heard that in a while, so it was time for that one. I appreciate that request. And that's what we're doing today, song requests. If there's a particular song you would like to hear, give me a call, give me a shout, and I'll do my best to try to find it and play it for you. If I don't have it now, I'll get it in the future. I'm a singer-songwriter. Sometimes I want to be, but I wrote something over the weekend. I'm going to run it by you and see what you think. Right now, it's just lyrics only, no music to it yet, because I just wrote it, but I'm going to read it to you. Tell me what you think. You don't have to if you don't want to, but hope you like it. It's called The Family Kitchen Table. Sunday morning never failed. Mom would wake us up at dawn. You could hear her in the kitchen singing good old gospel songs. She'd sing herself plumb happy. It wasn't long you'd hear her pray. I'd lay in bed, cover up my head, but ain't nobody sleeping late today. She'd get louder by the minute, loud enough to wake the dead. The smell of gravy, bacon, and biscuits made it easy to get out of bed. Then I'd make my way to the kitchen to hear Mama sing Amazing Grace. Dad would sit there drinking his coffee and listening. I sure do miss those simpler days. You could learn a lot about life's lessons around the family kitchen table. I'm glad I was smart enough to listen when Mom and Dad were healthy and able. We didn't let the obstacles we faced rob us of the joy we had. We learned time is not for us to waste. Life is sweeter if you find a reason to love and laugh. We didn't have a lot of material things, but our family bond made up the difference. We dreamed about a bigger house and a car with air conditioning. Daddy never seemed to worry much. He found it out it didn't help. He said, just put your trust in Jesus. Life's too hard. I'm trying to do it by yourself. Good morning, I'm Billy Country.
1: I'd like to request a song.
0: I'd like to hear what you got in mind.
1: I don't know who sings it. I don't know if it's Roy Acuff or Ernest Tubb. It's Angel on Earth and Angel in Heaven.
0: Angel on Earth, Angel. I never heard that one. Angel on Earth and Angel in Heaven.
1: One of those guys sang it.
0: Well,
1: a jewel on Earth, a jewel in Heaven.
0: Said it now. What? A jewel on Earth?
1: Yeah, a jewel on Earth, a jewel in Heaven.
0: Well, I've never heard that one either, but I'm gonna do my best to try to find it. May not have it today, but I will have it the next day or two, I promise you.
1: Okay, thank you.
0: Thank you. Thanks for calling. There we go. We'll try to find that one. I don't know. I've never heard it before. If I have, I've forgotten. I've heard a lot of songs, so sometimes I bring them back up, and now all of a sudden I remember what they were. We'll try to find that and get that played for her. My name is Doug Gritton. This is Billy Country. Hopefully you're having a good Monday. Mine's good so far, and thank God the weather turned a little bit cooler, at least Saturday and Sunday. It was almost pleasant out there. My wife and I went on a little picnic yesterday, walked through the park holding hands and act like we were really in love. And I just hold her hand to keep her from wandering off, but she thinks I'm doing it because I love her. And she holds my hand, too, keeps me from falling down. If you got something by sale or trade, 918-431-1350. Again, 918-431-1350. We'll help you out. We won't charge you nothing for it. Also, another thing that we're doing here on the radio station, we're allowing you to have garage sales. You can put those on here. No fee involved. So if you got a garage sale coming up right around the corner, the only thing I require from you is I need a name and phone number and the location of where the garage sale is, what time it starts, when it's over, and I'm going to let you list the items. We have sometimes in the past, we would list the items. People would call and give me all this long list or drop it off at the station, and they say, you know, I'm having to read 40 or 50 items because you wanted every one of them mentioned, and I just didn't have time. And then what kind of triggered the whole thinking process for me to rethink it was you guys kind of get upset when I didn't list everything or I didn't say it like I'm supposed to. So sometimes it's hard to read the writing, and some things you had on there on pages in the past, I didn't understand what it all meant. So I'd say it wrong, and then I get people mad at me. So I didn't want to do that. So what I've done now is I'll let you read it to them. You'll give me a phone number and a name. They'll call you if they have an interest in garage sale. They can tell. Call you, and you can let them know where it's at. Now, you can list all the items that you want to. But we won't do that for you here with it. Basically, we're just going to be a free garage sale location, name, and a phone number. I'm going to tell you what. I did have another request, a song request. I'm going to try to find that one real fast, if I can. And I'm thinking I can. I had a request for a George Strait song. And I like George Strait for sure. Hang on. I'm going to try to find it. George Strait. He did a song called somebody called me a while ago, and I wrote it down. Now I can't find my notes, but I am. I will try to find it. I know I can. George Strait. He did a bunch of really, really good songs, and we're gonna. Here's one called "I'd Like to Have That One Back." That's what they requested. And I don't know who the gentleman was, but he called kind of just as I was coming back off of the break. Anyway, George Strait. "I'd Like to Have That One Back." Right here on Billy Kittery.

0: I like these song requests. It sure gives me a chance to play songs I hadn't heard in a long time. So that was a good one from George Strait. Like to have that one back. If you have something by seller trade, we can do that as well. So give me a call, 908-431-1350. And welcome to a Monday. Yep, it's a Monday, and it certainly feels like it. I was off on Friday. I took a vacation day to go to Branson and take my lovely bride, and we got to as far as Springdale. And somebody ran into the back of my pickup, so kind of caused some damage on my truck. And we got shook up just a little bit, but not so bad that we had to put it on hold. So we had put the trip on hold. It took us most of the afternoon to get the police there, and we'll put about an hour, about 45 minutes to get police there to do a police report. Then it took us several hours to locate a car. We got a car and finally got all that situated. And we decided just to come on back home. So we come back home, and we just sat on the couch and cut a little bit and watched a movie and went to sleep. That's kind of what we do. Of course, I had to go to sleep right in the middle of the movie. I do a lot of that, so it don't take much for me. It's got to be a really, really good movie, and a lot of times I'll have to stand up to watch it. A lot of times it won't keep me awake unless it's really good. And she wants to watch them love stories, and those days are over for me. But anyway, sometimes I put up with it and then just fall asleep. Good place to go to sleep. If you got something to buy, sell, or trade, we'll do that. And also, we're going to do something called a song request. So if you got something to buy, sell, or trade, I'll do you that, help you there. And also, if you want to hear a song, let me know about that. 918-431-1350. I'm going to take a little break. You guys are not calling. I'm kind of running a little bit short because I got long winded. I'll be back in just a bit.
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3: Dangerous heat is making a comeback this week. Highs climb into the upper 90s for this afternoon, then around 100 for Tuesday and Wednesday, with heat index values as high as 107 degrees. Rain chances stay low through midweek before scattered storms return Thursday into Friday. Continue to stay hydrated and limit the time outside during the hottest part of the day. From the 2 News Weather Center, I'm meteorologist Annie Brown. The

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5: I am back. We've got about looks like about 12 minutes left on today's show. So if you have some a song you'd like to hear, if you got maybe some items you'd like to list for trade winds, we'll do that as well. 918-431-1350. Let's get back to some trade wind stuff from past events. We had James called. He's got a deep post driver, $20 bill on that, and also bookshelf speakers for $20. And he has a microphone stand for $20. Yep, that's right. His name is James. He's going to be at 539-297-5163. That's James, 539-297-5163. And Daniel called. He's got three car radios. One a Kenwood, one's a Pioneer. I don't know what the other one was, but $25. Take your choice on those. He's got two flat screen mounts for your TVs. One would hold a 32-inch. One would hold a 42-inch. Either one of those you can get for $25 a piece. And he's looking for mechanic work or maybe AC work. That's Daniel at 918-900-8377. Again, 918-900-8377. Good morning on Trade Winds.
6: Hey, I got a song request. I can't remember who sings it, but it's called Dust in the Wind.
5: Dust in the Wind. Is that Dust in the Wind? I'll try to find it. I think that's more of a rock song. I don't know if I've got it in my file because we don't do a whole lot of that kind of stuff. But I may have a country version of it. I'm not sure. If I do, then I'll certainly play it. But I think that's I think that's a group called Kansas.
6: Could be.
5: If I'm not mistaken. I don't have much of their stuff. I apologize for that, but they kind of limited me on what they'll let me play, so I got to stay. The people across the hallway, they do some of that stuff. I just don't. But if it's in there, I'll certainly play it for you because I like you.
6: Just keep digging. You'll find it.
5: I'll dig until I do. Thank you, brother.
6: All right.
5: Thanks. All right, bye. Hey, Dust in the Wind. I think I've heard that, a version of... I'm going to dig around until I find it. I'm going to see if I can find that. I don't know if I'll have time to do it, but I'm going to see if I, just for grins, I just want to satisfy my own curiosity, see if I can find Dust in the Wind. I think it was Kansas that did that years and years ago. I don't have it. I don't have Dust in the Wind, I may find it. It seemed like Dolly Parton had done that one time. I heard her on a project she had done. I may have to download that, and if that's the case, if I find it, I'll definitely play it for you. I'm sorry if we couldn't do it today, but I'll get it. I've got it on my list of things to do. If you got something by Southern Trade, we'll help you out there. Also, if you got a song you'd like to hear, and if I got it, I'll play it. So just make sure. The thing about it here, we're going to try to lean more toward classic country stuff. And we're also doing bluegrass. If you don't know about that, you need to be aware that every Monday through Friday, 9 to 10, doing bluegrass, playing some good bluegrass songs, or at least I think they're good. And the only way you'll ever know is to listen in. We had Ed call. He's trying to find a travel trailer. I think it's for his brother-in-law in the $1,000 range, needing a place to stay. So if you got something that's affordable, Ed, you're waiting on your phone number, 918-871-9900. Good morning on Trade Wind, Billy Country.
7: Good morning.
5: Well, good morning.
7: How are you?
5: You know, I'm not too bad considering.
7: Well, me either. But I was thinking about a song by Hank Thompson. You remember that? I don't know exactly the name. My Tears of Wrote I Love You on the Blackboard of My Heart, something like that.
5: Blackboard of My Heart. We did that when I was in Germany, did that with a gentleman that sang that just about every time we played. I think he did it every third song.
7: Oh, really? I like that.
5: Well, I think we got it. I'm going to see if I can find it. I know it's in here because I've seen it, and it's been a long time. It's been a long time since I played it. So I tell you what I'm going to do. I think I'm going to go ahead and play that for you, if that's all right.
7: Well, that would be great. Thank you.
5: I'll try to find it. Thanks for calling. Blackboard of My Heart. I'm going to try to find that. I think it's in here. Well, in fact, I know it is. There it is right there. I'm going to play this Blackboard of My Heart. We got enough time to do that. So stay where you're at. Here's Hank Thompson. He was actually, believe it or not, I delivered mail to him. He lived over there by past Park Hill in that direction. Hank Thompson. Here's a great one. And, in fact, I played a show with him one time in Germany. Here he is doing one called Blackboard of My Heart here on Billy Country.

0: That's a good one right there. That's, of course, Hank Thompson doing a song called Blackboard of My Heart. We got about 5 minutes left of the show. If you want to hear something, give me a call. But you better make it quick because I ain't got time to linger long. I'm going to get out here at the top of the hour. We're going to switch it all around and play some bluegrass. Please appreciate Zomac Music for making that happen. Also appreciate BS&G Pond for making happen what we're doing right now. Well, of course, we do Billy Country Trade Winds. We do a little bit of everything. I've got a gospel show. Hope you had a chance to listen yesterday to the gospel show from 1 to 3 o'clock. If you didn't, you owe it to yourself to at least check it out one time, and I might make you a steady comebacker coming up each and every Sunday from 1 to 3 o'clock right here where you're at. We do that every Sunday, so I'd love to have you join me for that. My name is Doug Rook, and this is Billy Country, and we've got just about 3 minutes or 4 minutes left on today's show, so you can be a part of it with a phone call. But first, let me get back to Marvin, because he was a part of it. He's got a trailer that's 11 foot wide by 6 foot, I'm sorry, 11 foot long by 6 foot wide. It's got 16-inch tires, two axles. He's selling that all for $250, so if you could put a little bit of work and effort into it, or somebody could, and make a nice trailer out of that. That's Marvin's got itself for $250. 918-922-0265. Again, that's Marvin at 918-922-0265. And Debbie, they have cleared an acre of land, but there's a lot of rocks on that property, and they're wanting to get those picked up. So they're needing 4 to 5 people to go out there and pick up rocks. They'll pay you for it and make you a little bit of spending money, and have a good time, maybe meet somebody you never met, get out there and pick up rocks together. So give them a call. They'll get you employed at least for a day or two, pick up rocks out there. And also, she has for sale a refrigerator, small dorm-sized refrigerator. She's lowered the price to $40. And her husband, Steve, is looking for a gas, I'm sure she's not, but Steve is looking for a gas weed eater. So if you got something like that, give them a call, 918-931-8160. Again, 918-931-8160. And that just about takes me to the top there. I've got time for maybe one more mention of stuff we got going on. We've got a 10 killer up coming up on the 15th of August. 5 o'clock to 8 o'clock at Cookson United Methodist Church. They've got a big car show and also a spaghetti dinner. So get out there. And the spaghetti dinner is donations accepted. So if you want to throw a $100 bill in there, I'm sure that'd be fine with them. They're trying to raise some money to have a new church sign. So that'd be helpful for them. Get a church sign, and you can take pictures of them pretty cars and eat you some biscotti. If you get something by sort of trade, you better put it on hold and give me a call tomorrow, because we have nothing but a dedicated line tomorrow for Trade Winds. We'll be doing that tomorrow, and we'll try to help you out with no fee involved. And also, another mention, thanks to State Farm, we are now doing trade. We're doing garage sales for free of charge, thanks to Mark Hodson and State Farm. They're the one that's footing that bill, so you don't have to do that. They'll help you out and get you a garage sale noted, and you can maybe drive more people to your location and get that stuff sold so they can have a garage sale. Anyway, that's what we're doing. You can give me a call. We'll get that information from you, and then we'll pass that around. And the people that are listening will be listening and coming out to your location, trying to find out what you've got for sale. Trying to save money. Garage sale is a good way to save a lot of money. My wife and I have done that for years and still do it on occasion. But I can't think of one thing we need. So we go, sometimes we stop, and she'll always find something to buy. But most of the time, I'll just tell her we don't need it. And the next thing you know, I'm putting in the car just because I love her. If you got something by set of tray, you better put it on hold and do it tomorrow, because just about the top there, and I'm just about ready to get out of here. So you guys have a good day. 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We're also going to play some bluegrass here just a bit, so don't you go away now.
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7: Fox News. I'm Therese Crowley. President Trump giving peace talks a chance today with Iran after pulling back the biggest attack since World War II.
8: We'll see how it is. We're ready to go anytime we want. Would I rather make a deal? I'm not looking to kill Dave.
7: And Gulf states were concerned about Iran retaliating against their oil fields. Oil prices falling below $80 a barrel. Look for a shift in the Senate if Darlene Graham wins the full-term Senate seat of her late brother Lindsey, telling Fox.
9: Lindsey was probably much more focused on national security. And I know that's important. But I'll probably be focused more on affordability, what matters to the families in South Carolina.
7: She has President Trump's endorsement in the GOP special Senate primary next week. 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
10: News from the Radio Oklahoma News Network. I'm Ann Roberts. While he expects pushback for the nuclear campus like the Inola smelter, Oklahoma U.S. Senator Alan Armstrong says he hopes residents accept the opportunity to build projects of the future safely.
11: We'll be thinking, wait, why did we not get that all those jobs and all that tax base for our school systems for the long term? Why did we turn that away?
10: Instead of saying no, Armstrong says be part of the solution that ensures safe operation while preserving billions for infrastructure investment. A temporary fix is found for a power outage in Perry. The outage Sunday affected several hundred households before crews implemented a temporary repair to get customers back online. Apparently, an issue at a substation caused the outages, and crews will be working on a permanent solution this week. From the Radio Oklahoma News Network, I'm Ann Roberts.
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0: Hey, good morning. I'm back at it. We're going to play some bluegrass right now, if that's all right with you. I've got one from Patty Loveless teaming up with Ricky Skaggs, Daniel Prayed. In fact, had a request for that not long ago, and I played it once then, and maybe they didn't. Well, they said they didn't hear it, so it wasn't my fault. Turn your radio up. Well, here's one called Daniel Prayed. Right after that, we got Lonesome River Band. Also good. This guy's a fiddle player now. Michael Cleveland. We're going to do those back-to-back. Stay where you're at. I appreciate Jeff Jones and Zomac Music for making this happen. If you like bluegrass, stay where you're at. If you like music, head over to Zomac Music. They'll help you out. Here's Daniel Prayed, Patty Loveless, Ricky Skaggs.

0: This is Daniel Derenwater with Infinity Roofing Construction. My wife, Sabrina, and I listen to Doug York on Billy Country 96.3 every Sunday from 1 to 3 p.m. for some great gospel music.
1: Hey, join me on Sunday. I'd love to have you. We got room for everybody, so come back on Sunday from 1 to 3 and get some good bluegrass gospel, also some country gospel and southern gospel. Do some original artists in the local area. So we're going to be doing that on Sunday. We do that every Sunday. But right now we're doing bluegrass. I've got one from Michael Cleveland. This boy can play the fiddle. Play the mandolin, too, equally as well. He's a great, great musician. In fact, I don't know why God gave him all the talent, and I didn't get none. Here's Michael Cleveland, one called Dance Around Molly here on Billy Country.

Dance Around Molly, that's Michael Cleveland. He don't stay in one place very long on that instrument. I don't know why he does that, but I have to stay a lot longer than what he does. We got one coming up from Alan Jackson. I sure like it. He did a bluegrass album not many years ago, and a good friend of mine, Tim Crouch, played fiddle on it. And Tim called me and said, man, you got to hear this new project that Alan just did. It's a bluegrass project. And he said they did not want him to do that. But he stuck to his guns, and he said, I'm going to do it anyway. And he did. Man, I love it. It's a great, great bluegrass album, Alan Jackson. We got a big bluegrass festival coming up. That's the one you don't want to miss. That's September the 11th and the 12th right here in downtown Tahlequah. And we got people like Ricky Skaggs and Kentucky Thunder. They'll be here headlining that event. Rhonda Vincent and Rage will be back again. Edgar Loudermilk Band. They also have East Nash Grass. Check some of these people out. Also the Goodwin Brothers, Land Run, Heartland Express, Volume 5, Spring Street will be back. We also got the Roving Gambler Band. We've got a bunch of good artists coming in and more added to the list all the time. It's a big festival. Bluegrass and Chili Festival coming up September the 11th and the 12th. And it's free for the whole family. So should be a good event. And so get the lawn chair loaded up. Get them all cleaned up. Scrub behind them kids' ears and bring them out here. We'd love to see everybody. That's coming up September the 11th and the 12th. Here's Alan Jackson, Blue Moon of Kentucky, right here on Billy Country.

Tammy Sheila, acoustic guitar, Scott Coney at the bass, Tim Dishman in the harmony, background vocal with Don Rigsby, and Mr. Ronnie Bowman, and Keith Stegall and Adam Wright. Thank y'all for producing this thing and helping me put it all together. John Kelton, engineer, and Travis Humbert for helping John. I wanted to make this bluegrass album for a long time. I'm proud to finally get the chance to do it. Hope y'all enjoy it, and thanks for listening.

That was Daryl Mosley. I sure like the way that guy writes a song and sings them. He's a great, great artist. Back When We Were Boys. I got one coming up. That was made famous by Bill Monroe, done here by a group. They call themselves the Bluegrass Album. A lot of great, great pickers and grinners in that one. Molly and Ten Brooks, I'll play that. Let me tell you again about the Zomac Music. They're the one that's sponsoring what we're hearing right now, and so appreciate them and their support. Without that, I couldn't do it. So Zomac, sometimes check them out. Get in there to 223 South Muskogee Avenue here in town. You can give them a call. They're closed today, but they'll be there tomorrow. I'm waiting on you and get your musical journey started. You can call them tomorrow if you need to, 908-351-5535. Zomac Music. Appreciate their support. And the Bluegrass. We're going to play a Bluegrass song right now, one called Molly and Ten Brook, the Bluegrass Album, right here on Billy Country.

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4: Dangerous heat is making a comeback this week. Highs climb into the upper 90s for this afternoon, then around 100 for Tuesday and Wednesday, with heat index values as high as 107 degrees. Rain chances stay low through midweek before scattered storms return Thursday into Friday. Continue to stay hydrated and limit the time outside during the hottest part of the day. From the 2 News Weather Center, I'm meteorologist Annie Brown.

0: 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Visit us on Highway 82 and 62 in Tahlequah.
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Hey, that's a quick pace one right there. That's Ashby Frank is his name. Ashby Frank doing one called Everybody's Got Their 9-Pound Hammer. Travis Tritt, he did a bluegrass album not many years ago, and I sure like what he did there. He's going to do one called My Little Georgia Rose. If you like bluegrass, come and join me every Monday through Friday about this same time from 9 to 10, and we'll play a song just for you. And if you got a song request, I'd love to fulfill that if I can. 918-431-1350. And tomorrow, from 8 to 9 o'clock, I have 8:05 to be precise, 8:05 until 9 o'clock in the morning, Trade Winds. So if you have something to buy, sell, or trade, I'll be the guy to help you out. 918-431-1350. Write that down. Keep that close to your heart. Here's Travis Tritt, My Little Georgia Rose, here on Billy Country.

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1: 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Hi, this is Doug York. I'm the host of Country Gospel Music here every Sunday from 1 p.m. to 3 p.m. right here on Billy Country, 96.3 FM, 93.3 in Fort Gibson, and 1350 KTOQ in Tahlequah. I'd love it if you join me. I think you'll like what you hear. My name is Doug York. Please see me on Sunday. I had a request a little bit ago from a gentleman wanted to hear Far Side Banks of Jordan. He wanted to hear it by Alison Krauss and the Cox family. I've got it. I don't have it with me. I've got it on a CD at home, I'm pretty sure. But if I don't have it today, I'll have it tomorrow. So I apologize for not having that particular one. But I do have one from Jimmy Fortune. He does a fine job, maybe not as good, at least in your mind, but the way Alison Krauss and the Cox family did it. But we're going to do that one right now. Hope that'll make you happy until I get back with that one. Here's Jimmy Fortune, Far Side Banks of Jordan, here on Billy Country.

I swear his voice just keeps getting better and better as he gets older. That's, of course, Jimmy Fortune. He sang with the Statler Brothers for years, and then when they disbanded, he decided to keep going, and he is certainly working his own. That's Jimmy Fortune. Love that. It's not the one that the gentleman wanted to hear, but I'll have that one tomorrow, so apologize for that. But I got a couple of good ones back-to-back. I'm going to play those right now, if that's all right with you. One from Third Time Out called Carolina's Arms. Right after that, Trey Henson. This guy's a picker deluxe, doing one called Can't Outrun the Blues. We're here together on Billy Country doing bluegrass. Hopefully you're liking what you're hearing. And if you do that, let me know it. If you don't, keep it to yourself. Zomac Music made it possible. I appreciate them and their support. Here's Third Time Out, Carolina's Arms, here on Billy Country.

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3: Dangerous heat is making a comeback this week. Highs climb into the upper 90s for this afternoon, then around 100 for Tuesday and Wednesday, with heat index values as high as 107 degrees. Rain chances stay low through midweek before scattered storms return Thursday into Friday. Continue to stay hydrated and limit the time outside during the hottest part of the day. From the 2 News Weather Center, I'm meteorologist Annie Brown.

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5: I got a good one coming up from Del Ann Bradley. I sure like her. I met her a few years ago in Nashville, Tennessee at, I think it was, I can't remember, what was that, some venue there. And she was such a sweet lady and encouraged me to maybe send her some songs. I've never done that yet. But here's one that she does called Grandma's Gift. We're going to do that one right now here on Billy Country. Stay with me.

Abigail and Bradley doing one called Grandma's Gift. I sure like that kind of stuff. If you do, stay with me because we got good stuff on the way. We got Maverick right around the corner. He's going to come in with both guns ablazing and doing some good classic country. I'm going to do kick my day off. I was sitting in my day with one from Rhonda Vincent. We have requests for this every now and then, and I'll send this out to Aretha. Up This Hill and Down, right here on Billy Country, bluegrass style.

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1: News. I'm CJ Papa. President Trump says talks that could lead to a potential end to the war with Iran are set to resume.
2: Reports do indicate that a new deal could see the strait open for 60 days without fees. With the possibility of another agreement in sight, the region remains on alert since the Iranians are denying any direct progress.
1: Fox's Trey Yinks in Tel Aviv. The price of oil down while the Dow's up big on Wall Street. 4 more years for the U.S. men's soccer coach.
3: Mauricio Pochettino joined the U.S. squad back in September of 2024. And was at the helm for their recent run at the FIFA World Cup, which saw the Americans win more games than at any previous World Cup tournament.
1: Fox's Tony Genualdo. Call it the safe apple. New York City Police Commissioner Jessica Tisch announces the fewest shooting incidents, victims, and murders in record history in the first 7 months of this year. 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
4: News from the Radio Oklahoma News Network. I'm Ann Roberts. Only about 10% of qualifying Oklahomans receive an annual lung screening exam. Dr. Mark Dosher with OU Health says Oklahoma has one of the highest lung cancer mortality rates in the nation.
5: So we are trying to go to those locations where there is a high rate of lung cancer, or high rate of smoking.
4: TSET is funding the HOPE initiative to bring a mobile lung cancer screening unit to eligible Oklahomans at no cost. 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The 100,000-square-foot expansion will provide additional manufacturing, assembly, integration, and test capacity for multiple unmanned tactical jet aircraft programs. 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
2: Dangerous heat is making a comeback this week. Highs climb into the upper 90s for this afternoon, then around 100 for Tuesday and Wednesday, with heat index values as high as 107 degrees. Rain chances stay low through midweek before scattered storms return Thursday into Friday. Continue to stay hydrated and limit the time outside during the hottest part of the day. From the 2 News Weather Center, I'm meteorologist Annie Brown.
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My name is Jesse French, pastor of Ellen Baptist Church, and I listen to Doug York Gospel on Sunday from 1 p.m. to 3 p.m., and I enjoy it very much. 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

0: When you ask customers what they like best about Pasti's Italian Grill in Tahlequah, well, you get dozens of different answers. How do we know? Well, we asked. And the number one reason was the food. Many said the pizza crust was the best that they had ever eaten. Many loved the salad bar and the friendly service. The lunch buffet, well, that was the favorite with the working group. Still, others mentioned the relaxed atmosphere in the evenings. What's your favorite? Pasti's Italian Grill, 4601 South Muskogee Avenue in Tahlequah.
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3: Dangerous heat is making a comeback this week. Highs climb into the upper 90s for this afternoon, then around 100 for Tuesday and Wednesday, with heat index values as high as 107 degrees. Rain chances stay low through midweek before scattered storms return Thursday into Friday. Continue to stay hydrated and limit the time outside during the hottest part of the day. From the 2 News Weather Center, I'm meteorologist Annie Brown.
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1: News, I'm Therese Crowley. President Trump says, would I rather make a deal? I'm not looking to kill people, as he gives peace talks a chance today with Iran after pulling back the biggest attack since World War II, he called it, at the request of Gulf neighbors. The Dow rallies as oil prices slide below 80 bucks a barrel, but Chevron CEO Mike Wirth tells Fox.
2: We've seen supply constrained, we've seen damage to infrastructure, and we have new risks that I think will be priced into the market on shipping, for instance. So shipping rates, shipping insurance.
1: An agreement to confirm Todd Blanche as Attorney General from GOP holdouts Tom Tillis and John Cornyn. The anti-weaponization fund was scrapped. Three major wildfires have destroyed 600 homes near Spokane. 0% contained, but cooler temperatures helping today. 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
3: News of the Radio Oklahoma News Network. I'm Ken Johnson. A temporary fix is found for a power outage in Perry. The outage Sunday affected several hundred households before crews implemented a temporary repair to get customers back online. Apparently, an issue at a substation caused the outages. When it comes to economic growth opportunities, U.S. Senator Alan Armstrong says rural Oklahoma is disappearing.
4: We're down to antique shops and dispensaries in a lot of our small rural areas. There's not a whole lot of business in those areas. And so when I look at that, I think, wow, we have really got to be working hard to attract business here.
3: He thinks the nuclear life cycle campus and the smelter can be done safely. The Beggs Middle School will open this fall with portable classrooms as repairs from an EF3 tornado this spring continue. Radio Oklahoma News Network, I'm Ken Johnson.
5: I was live streaming makeup tips when my internet went down. 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
10: Hi, I'm Donnie Anderson, Director of the Oklahoma Bureau of Narcotics. I want to take a moment to warn the public about the dangers associated with synthetically enhanced kratom products. Extremely potent forms of kratom have been linked to numerous overdoses and deaths in Oklahoma, and it is illegal for stores to sell kratom products that exceed the potency thresholds allowed by law. Citizens can report suspected kratom violations by submitting a complaint form through the Oklahoma State Health Department website.
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0: Dangerous heat is making a comeback this week. Highs climb into the upper 90s for this afternoon, then around 100 for Tuesday and Wednesday, with heat index values as high as 107 degrees. Rain chances stay low through midweek before scattered storms return Thursday into Friday. Continue to stay hydrated and limit the time outside during the hottest part of the day. From the 2 News Weather Center, I'm meteorologist Annie Brown.
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4: Dangerous heat is making a comeback this week. Highs climb into the upper 90s for this afternoon, then around 100 for Tuesday and Wednesday, with heat index values as high as 107 degrees. Rain chances stay low through midweek before scattered storms return Thursday into Friday. Continue to stay hydrated and limit the time outside during the hottest part of the day. From the 2 News Weather Center, I'm meteorologist Annie Brown.
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3: News. I'm Gianna Gelosi. President Trump says a deal with Iran is imminent. Peace talks expected to resume today after he called off another massive round of strikes this weekend.
4: International focus does remain on the Strait of Hormuz, where an explosion was heard this morning by a tanker, according to maritime tracking groups. Reports do indicate a new deal could see the strait open for 60 days without fees.
3: That's Fox's Trey Yanks. Meantime, life-threatening, fast-moving wildfires in the Northwest already scorching nearly 2 million acres. Washington Governor Bob Ferguson declared a state of emergency as tens of thousands are forced to evacuate their homes in the Spokane area.
5: Just in a matter of hours, their lives changed in deeply dramatic and fundamental ways. And so it's difficult to find words when folks have experienced a loss like that.
3: Officials call it the largest natural disaster in Spokane history. 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
6: News of the Radio Oklahoma News Network. I'm Ken Johnson. A temporary fix is found for a power outage in Perry. The outage Sunday affected several hundred households before crews implemented a temporary repair to get customers back online. Apparently, an issue at a substation caused the outages. When it comes to economic growth opportunities, U.S. Senator Alan Armstrong says rural Oklahoma is disappearing.
7: We're down to antique shops and dispensaries in a lot of our small rural areas. There's not a whole lot of business in those areas. And so when I look at that, I think, wow, we have really got to be working hard to attract business here.
6: He thinks the nuclear life cycle campus and the smelter can be done safely. The Beggs Middle School will open this fall with portable classrooms as repairs from an EF3 tornado this spring continue. Radio Oklahoma News Network, I'm Ken Johnson.
8: I was live streaming makeup tips when my internet went down. 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
13: Hi, I'm Donnie Anderson, Director of the Oklahoma Bureau of Narcotics. I want to take a moment to warn the public about the dangers associated with synthetically enhanced kratom products. Extremely potent forms of kratom have been linked to numerous overdoses and deaths in Oklahoma, and it is illegal for stores to sell kratom products that exceed the potency thresholds allowed by law. Citizens can report suspected kratom violations by submitting a complaint form through the Oklahoma State Health Department website.
14: 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This update brought to you by Progressive. Oklahoma Governor Kevin Stitt says states, not the federal government, should control elections. Stitt argued against federalizing election rules and said states should oversee their own voting systems. The Republican governor also discussed his push for cooperation between leaders from both parties. Oklahoma is launching a new program aimed at expanding high-speed internet access in rural communities. The Community Access Portal program creates private rooms in public libraries where residents can access telehealth, job interviews, and online training. The State Department is making permanent a visa bond program requiring travelers from 50 countries, mostly in Africa, to post a bond before applying for U.S. tourist and business visas. The maximum bond will increase from $15,000 to $20,000, with the money refunded if applicants are denied a visa or comply with its terms. With the News Flash, I'm Trey Westerberg, Billy Country 96.3 and 1350.
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0: 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This is Billy Country.

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2: Dangerous heat is making a comeback this week. Highs climb into the upper 90s for this afternoon, then around 100 for Tuesday and Wednesday, with heat index values as high as 107 degrees. Rain chances stay low through midweek before scattered storms return Thursday into Friday. Continue to stay hydrated and limit the time outside during the hottest part of the day. From the 2 News Weather Center, I'm meteorologist Annie Brown.
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2: Dangerous heat is making a comeback this week. Highs climb into the upper 90s for this afternoon, then around 100 for Tuesday and Wednesday, with heat index values as high as 107 degrees. Rain chances stay low through midweek before scattered storms return Thursday into Friday. Continue to stay hydrated and limit the time outside during the hottest part of the day. From the 2 News Weather Center, I'm meteorologist Annie Brown.
3: 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Baseball, the Texas Rangers fall short yesterday. They end up losing to the Tampa Bay Rays by a 3-2 score. And now the Rangers, they are going to travel to Houston to open up a weekend series against the Astros. Pitching matchup tonight for the Rangers, it'll be right-hand pitcher Nathan Eovaldi. He comes in 10-8 with a 4.05 ERA. He'll be opposed by Astros right-hander Hunter Brown, who's 2-1 with a 3.45 ERA. Cardinals lose in 10 innings to the Cubs yesterday, 4-2. Second straight extra inning game the Cardinals won a couple days ago, but Chicago took 3 of 4 in the series. Cardinals play in Toronto tonight. Kyle Leahy on the mound. He enters with a 7-4 record. 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I'm Matt Pauley with the Sports Flash on Billy Country 96.3 and 1350.
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We ran with Bobby and his wife. Her name

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1: News. I'm Therese Crowley. President Trump gives peace talks a chance, but there's a hitch with Iran.
2: This is at least the fifth time since April that President Trump has turned off the launch of major airstrikes on Iran, but that could only be temporary after President Trump took to Truth Social to post that he's calling Iran duplicitous, saying after the Iranians said that they would only be dealing with Oman, not the United States. So it looks like talks are off right now.
1: Fox's Lucas Tomlinson, the president posts nothing will get to Iran unless there's a deal or total surrender. Oil prices dropped below $80 a barrel. Concerns the Spokane wildfires could reach the level of the L.A. Palisades fire. Some 600 homes have burned. Three fires, 0% contained, but cooler temperatures. And the first two people have died in the cyclospora produce outbreak in Michigan. 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
3: News from the Radio Oklahoma News Network, I'm David McCollum. The pushback against AI data centers isn't going away anytime soon. Radio Oklahoma's Ann Roberts has more on a town hall focused on getting residents educated.
4: Organizers of the event called AI data centers, who pays the price, say the goal of the event is not to stop technology investment, but to make sure residents have a seat at the table before deals are made on their behalf, and to make sure residents are paying attention to city council agendas, zoning notices, and land records so they aren't caught off guard. The town hall in Tulsa attracted more than 400 residents from Sand Springs and East Tulsa. They raised concerns about rising costs, water use, and being left out of the decision-making process.
3: The Beggs Middle School will open the fall semester with portable classrooms as repairs from an EF3 tornado this spring continue. Six portable classrooms will be used as the district awaits insurance settlements to begin repairs on the heavily damaged middle school structure. More on these stories at RadioOklahomaNews.com. 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
2: For the Muskogee and Tahlequah areas this afternoon, look for some cloud cover mixed in with the sunshine. Our daytime high right around 95 degrees. Overnight tonight, mostly clear to clear skies. We have lower 70s, mid to the upper 90s for your Tuesday with increasing clouds by the afternoon. In the 2 News Weather Center, I'm meteorologist Brandon Woolley.
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1: For the Muskogee and Tahlequah areas this afternoon, look for some cloud cover mixed in with the sunshine. Our daytime high right around 95 degrees. Overnight tonight, mostly clear to clear skies. We have lower 70s, mid to the upper 90s for your Tuesday with increasing clouds by the afternoon. In the 2 News Weather Center, I'm meteorologist Brandon Woolley.
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My name is Jesse French, pastor of Elden Baptist Church, and I listen to Doug York Gospel on Sunday from 1 p.m. to 3 p.m., and I enjoy it very much. 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
1: I'm John Thossier. President Trump wants Iran to restore full traffic through the Strait of Hormuz. He's threatening military action if they don't. Indiana Republican Senator Jim Banks on Fox says the president wants a peaceful resolution to this conflict.
2: If the Iranians don't come to the table and rapidly make an agreement to end their nuclear program and reopen the strait, then President Trump is going to bomb the hell out of them again.
1: The U.S. and Israel have agreed to pause further strikes while the deal's being negotiated. Former chief medical advisor Dr. Anthony Fauci is facing increased criticism from GOP members after a recent Senate hearing. Representative Jim Jordan says for the entirety of COVID-19, the rhetoric seemed to have followed a template.
3: The left will tell a lie. Big media will report the lie. Big tech amplifies the lie. And when you tell the truth, they call you names.
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4: News from the Radio Oklahoma News Network. I'm David McCollum. The Council on American-Islamic Relations and the Islamic Society of Tulsa are filing a lawsuit against the city of Broken Arrow. This in response to the city's denial of a rezoning request for a proposed mosque. Broken Arrow officials say they have no comment on the lawsuit. State Capitol correspondent Trey Davis takes a look at the potential economic impact of a nuclear lifestyle campus in Oklahoma.
5: You've heard some vague references to billions of dollars and thousands of jobs. Governor Kevin Stitt shares some closer to hard numbers.
6: It potentially could be $50 billion investment in our state, 25,000 jobs.
5: The governor says nuclear facilities supply around 20% of the nation's energy production. If Oklahoma is selected as a site for a nuclear campus, he says it's got to be safe and has every confidence it will be.
4: More on these stories at RadioOklahomaNews.com. For the Radio Oklahoma News Network, I'm David McCollum.
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7: Yeah, it's a lot of money.
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2: For the Muskogee and Tahlequah areas this afternoon, look for some cloud cover mixed in with the sunshine. Our daytime high right around 95 degrees. Overnight tonight, mostly clear to clear skies. We have lower 70s, mid to the upper 90s for your Tuesday with increasing clouds by the afternoon. In the 2 News Weather Center, I'm meteorologist Brandon Woolley.
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1: 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I'm the host of Country Gospel Music here every Sunday from 1 p.m. to 3 p.m. right here on Billy Country, 96.3 FM, 93.3 in Fort Gibson, and 1350 KTOQ in Tahlequah. I'd love it if you join me. I think you'll like what you hear. My name is Doug York. Please see me on Sunday.
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1: Well, life on the farm is kind of laid back. Ain't much an old country boy like me can't hack. 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
1: For the Muskogee and Tahlequah areas this afternoon, look for some cloud cover mixed in with the sunshine. Our daytime high right around 95 degrees. Overnight tonight, mostly clear to clear skies. We have lower 70s, mid to the upper 90s for your Tuesday with increasing clouds by the afternoon. In the 2 News Weather Center, I'm meteorologist Brandon Woolley.
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3: Fox News, I'm Tom Graham. There's still hope for negotiations with Iran. President Trump says the two sides are talking.
4: When we talk, we say we're talking. If we're not talking, when you ask me, no, we're not talking, I'll say it. But we are talking right now. We're talking, and we're talking at the request of Iran.
3: Trump speaking to reporters today from the Oval Office. The president adds this is Tehran's last chance to forge a deal and avoid further escalation of U.S. strikes against their country. Nearly 60 wildfires are raging in Washington state, many not far from Spokane. Fox Weather's Craig Herrera is there.
5: The air quality here is just terrible. They're asking people to stay indoors. The weather is much improved today with a lack of wind, but the relative humidity is still very low.
3: Almost 2 million acres have burned across the Pacific Northwest. 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
6: News from the Radio Oklahoma News Network. I'm David McCollum. Appearing on Fox News Sunday, Oklahoma U.S. Senator James Lankford discussed a variety of topics, including what the Senate needs to do before its August recess.
7: We've got to get a continuing resolution, make sure we don't have a government shutdown. We've got 70-plus of President Trump's nominees that we're working our way through this week.
6: Lankford says all of that needs to be finished before the recess. A Republican candidate for state superintendent removes campaign promotional content after using school resources. Radio Oklahoma's Ken Johnson has more about the questionable activity.
8: James Taylor teaches history at Little Axe Public Schools, and a classroom was used in creating social media posts. The Little Axe school superintendent asked Taylor to remove the posts from social media and adds the district does not endorse any candidate for the office.
6: More on these stories at RadioOklahomaNews.com. For the Radio Oklahoma News Network, I'm David McCollum.
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10: In the Treasury Department, there's an unclaimed property division, and that's basically like the lost and found bin for people's valuables in the state of Oklahoma.
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9: Yeah, it's a lot of money.
10: Big check.
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He'd sit up there on his old wagon seat, and he'd say, "Boys, I'm hard to beat. 200 pounds of steel and twice as hard.

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2: For the Muskogee and Tahlequah areas this afternoon, look for some cloud cover mixed in with the sunshine. Our daytime high right around 95 degrees. Overnight tonight, mostly clear to clear skies. We have lower 70s, mid to the upper 90s for your Tuesday with increasing clouds by the afternoon. In the 2 News Weather Center, I'm meteorologist Brandon Woolley.
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But I also believe that if you think it's love, there's really no need to bring it up. 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
2: For the Muskogee and Tahlequah areas this afternoon, look for some cloud cover mixed in with the sunshine. Our daytime high right around 95 degrees. Overnight tonight, mostly clear to clear skies. We have lower 70s, mid to the upper 90s for your Tuesday with increasing clouds by the afternoon. In the 2 News Weather Center, I'm meteorologist Brandon Woolley.
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1: Fox News, I'm John Saucier. President Trump says the U.S. and Iran have begun a new round of peace talks after calling off massive strikes over the weekend. President Trump offering a warning to Iran.
2: This is the last chance. This is not something that, if it doesn't happen, this is the last chance for them to sign a good document.
1: Incident commander for California's Incident Management Team 7, Tom Klimo, with an update to damage done by wildfires in Spokane, Washington, as nearly 65,000 people are evacuated from that area.
3: By our estimates, we've lost upwards of 700 structures. Had aerial flyovers this morning and last night late to validate some of those losses, but there's still large question marks about the total loss.
1: The Washington state government's waiting on the federal aid. The governor says they've had good talks with the White House, and they do expect federal relief soon. 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
4: News on the Radio Oklahoma News Network, I'm Trey Davis. The economic benefit of a nuclear lifestyle campus in Oklahoma could, according to Governor Stitt, be a game changer and build on the state's energy production.
5: We've been an energy leader in oil and gas, and we want to make sure that we stay ahead of the curve in Oklahoma.
4: The governor says the campus would bring $50 billion in investments and 25,000 jobs to the state. Speaking of revenue, for the second year in a row, general revenue collections by the state exceeded the previous year total. For fiscal year 2026, $8.9 billion was received from all sources. That's 7.4% above analyst expectations. Meanwhile, a Wallet Hub study ranks the state as having the third worst schools in the country. Only Alaska and New Mexico rank lower, while Massachusetts finished first. An 18-year-old driver died when his car went airborne near the Highway 75 and I-244 on-ramp, striking an overpass support, hitting a bridge, and then plunging to the ground. I'm Trey Davis on the Radio Oklahoma News Network.
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8: 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The State Department is making permanent a visa bond program requiring travelers from 50 countries, mostly in Africa, to post a bond before applying for U.S. tourist and business visas. The maximum bond will increase from $15,000 to $20,000, with the money refunded if applicants are denied a visa or comply with its terms. Oklahoma Governor Kevin Stitt says states, not the federal government, should control elections. Stitt argued against federalizing election rules and said states should oversee their own voting systems. The Republican governor also discussed his push for cooperation between leaders from both parties. Oklahoma is launching a new program aimed at expanding high-speed internet access in rural communities. The Community Access Portal program creates private rooms in public libraries where residents can access telehealth, job interviews, and online training. With the News Flash, I'm Trey Westerberg, Billy Country 96.3 and 1350.
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5: Kick it off, Danny. Here's a song that I recorded some time ago. Entitled, Once I Had a Secret Love. Once I had a secret love.

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2: For the Muskogee and Tahlequah areas this afternoon, look for some cloud cover mixed in with the sunshine. Our daytime high right around 95 degrees. Overnight tonight, mostly clear to clear skies. We have lower 70s, mid to the upper 90s for your Tuesday with increasing clouds by the afternoon. In the 2 News Weather Center, I'm meteorologist Brandon Woolley.
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0: Listen up, Cherokee Country. We all know it takes a village, but sometimes it takes a hero. 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
1: For the Muskogee and Tahlequah areas this afternoon, look for some cloud cover mixed in with the sunshine. Our daytime high right around 95 degrees. Overnight tonight, mostly clear to clear skies. We have lower 70s, mid to the upper 90s for your Tuesday with increasing clouds by the afternoon. In the 2 News Weather Center, I'm meteorologist Brandon Woolley.
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1: Fox News, I'm Tom Graham. President Trump says this is Iran's last chance, referring to new talks, latest talks with Tehran.
2: I want to give them every last chance before decapitation. Very tough to do what we have planned, still planned. We'll see what happens.
1: Now, the president has threatened to further escalate military action against Iran. However, there's currently a pause on strikes for negotiations. Investigators giving new details about the weekend shooting at an In-N-Out Burger in Idaho.
3: Investigators say the gunman acted alone. He's been identified as 24-year-old Chad Williams. But law enforcement says they're still trying to figure out why he killed three people and injured seven more. This says police praise an armed citizen and an off-duty state trooper for engaging the attacker and stopping more people from getting hurt.
1: Fox's Max Gordon, America's listening to Fox News.
4: News on the Radio Oklahoma News Network, I'm Trey Davis. A 155-megawatt solar project planned for McCurtain County is expected to generate an estimated $424 million in local economic activity. Google has announced the signing of a 15-year contract to use all the electricity the project generates when it comes online in 2028. The German multinational energy company RWE also owns and operates the Boiling Springs Wind Farm in Woodward County, with six more energy projects in Oklahoma in development. While he says he expects pushback for the nuclear campus like the Inola smelter, Oklahoma U.S. Senator Alan Armstrong says he hopes residents accept the opportunity to build projects of the future safely.
5: We'll be thinking, wait, why did we not get that, all those jobs and all that tax base for our school systems?
4: Instead of saying no, Armstrong says be part of the solution. More news at RadioOklahomaNews.com. 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
14: 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This update brought to you by Progressive. Oklahoma Governor Kevin Stitt says states, not the federal government, should control elections. Stitt argued against federalizing election rules and said states should oversee their own voting systems. The Republican governor also discussed his push for cooperation between leaders from both parties. Oklahoma is launching a new program aimed at expanding high-speed internet access in rural communities. The Community Access Portal program creates private rooms in public libraries where residents can access telehealth, job interviews, and online training. The State Department is making permanent a visa bond program requiring travelers from 50 countries, mostly in Africa, to post a bond before applying for U.S. tourist and business visas. The maximum bond will increase from $15,000 to $20,000, with the money refunded if applicants are denied a visa or comply with its terms. With the news flash, I'm Trey Westerberg, Billy Country 96.3 and 1350.

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2: Billy Country, KPLQ, and your 2 News weather forecast.
3: Heat and humidity gradually building back into Green Country this evening. Temperatures dropping back to the 80s to the low to mid 70s for lows, then on our way to near 100 for your

0: Tuesday afternoon. Heat index up to 105. We'll see dry conditions then. On Wednesday, a slight chance of a shower or thunderstorm, but still reaching a high around 100 degrees. In the 2 News Weather Center, I'm meteorologist Mike Grogan.
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1: Heat and humidity gradually building back into Green Country this evening. Temperatures dropping back to the 80s to the low to mid 70s for lows, then on our way to near 100 for your Tuesday afternoon. Heat index up to 105. We'll see dry conditions then. On Wednesday, a slight chance of a shower or thunderstorm, but still reaching a high around 100 degrees. In the 2 News Weather Center, I'm meteorologist Mike Grogan.
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6: Fox News, I'm John Saucier. President Trump says the United States and Iran began a new round of peace talks after he called off massive strikes against the country over the weekend.
7: This is the last chance. This is not something that, if it doesn't happen, this is the last chance for them to sign a good document.
6: FBI Director Kash Patel with a trip to Wisconsin speaking to law enforcement about violent crimes and fraud. He says he can't comment on the midterm elections, but it's important to prioritize law enforcement.
8: You have these brave men and women of law enforcement who come together and work with the FBI and the interagency. This is what happens. The largest criminal reduction in U.S. history under the Trump administration has been delivered under these last 16 months.
6: Patel joined by Congressman Derek Van Orden of Wisconsin's 3rd District. Democrats Emily Berg and Rebecca Cook will compete to see who face him during the midterms. 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
1: News on the Radio Oklahoma News Network, I'm Trey Davis. A Payne County court found 18-year-old Jesse Butler has completed all required reviews as a youthful offender and will be released from supervision at midnight. His attorney said the next step will be to seek a court order to have Butler's record expunged. Butler initially faced multiple felony counts when charged as an adult in March 2025 after sexually assaulting two high school girls. He was then granted youthful offender status and placed on probation. Concerns over whether nuclear energy is safe is shared by Governor Stitt on the prospect of Oklahoma being chosen as a site for a nuclear life cycle campus.
9: Got to be safe. We've got to follow all the rules that all the other states are doing that already have electricity generated by nuclear fuel.
1: Given that Oklahoma is a net provider of energy generation, the governor says selection of the state for the nuclear campus is a game changer. More news at RadioOklahomaNews.com. I'm Trey Davis on the Radio Oklahoma News Network.
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3: Heat and humidity gradually building back into Green Country this evening. Temperatures dropping back to the 80s to the low to mid 70s for lows, then on our way to near 100 for your Tuesday afternoon. Heat index up to 105. We'll see dry conditions then. On Wednesday, a slight chance of a shower or thunderstorm, but still reaching a high around 100 degrees. In the 2 News Weather Center, I'm meteorologist Mike Grogan.
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2: Heat and humidity gradually building back into Green Country this evening. Temperatures dropping back to the 80s to the low to mid 70s for lows, then on our way to near 100 for your Tuesday afternoon. Heat index up to 105. We'll see dry conditions then. On Wednesday, a slight chance of a shower or thunderstorm, but still reaching a high around 100 degrees. In the 2 News Weather Center, I'm meteorologist Mike Grogan.
3: 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Oral Roberts Basketball announcing the conference schedule for the upcoming season. The 14-game league slate will feature 7 home games. Oral Roberts will open up Summit League play with a pair of home games, welcoming in South Dakota on Thursday, January 7th, and then they will host South Dakota State on Saturday, January 9th. They will close out the regular season with road games at Omaha on Thursday, February 18th, and then at St. Thomas on Sunday, February 21st. They'll wrap up the conference schedule at home against Kansas City on February 27th, and then the Summit League Basketball Championship is scheduled for March 4th through the 7th. The women's basketball team announcing their conference schedule as well.
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1: Fox News, I'm Tom Graham. President Trump lashing out at the top prosecutor in D.C. over her decision to dismiss charges against an accused reflecting pool vandal.
2: And I was disappointed with Jeanine Pirro, really disappointed with Jeanine Pirro. She folded like an umbrella.
1: The prosecutors say the Interior Department was slow to provide evidence that shows peeling to the reflecting pool sealant was likely botched by a contractor and not an act of vandalism. President Trump is warning Iran it's their last chance. Negotiations, however, are underway between the U.S. and Tehran as the Pentagon pauses strikes.
3: President Trump says he called off another round of airstrikes against Iran last night after Arab leaders called him and requested he do so. President Trump says the blockade of Iranian ports will remain and will not be lifted.
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